0: Well, there she is. Let's ask her.
1: Betty, is that Jimmy's ring you're wearing?
0: Mm-hmm.
1: Gee, it must be great riding with him. 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
1: There's something happening here, but what it is ain't exactly clear. There's a man with a gun over there.

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Yes, and how many years can some people exist before they're allowed to be free? Yes, and how many times can a man turn his head and pretend that he just doesn't

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1: Play as time goes by.
0: Played it for her, he played it for me.

love so fine. I put my head on her shoulder. She said, tell me all your trouble. You know what she said? She said,